0: This is Bloomberg Law with June Grosso from Bloomberg Radio.
1: Should high school teachers be able to hang pride flags on the walls of their classrooms or put up pride stickers? That question became a federal case when three teachers took a Long Island, New York public high school to court for ordering the removal of those pride flags and stickers.
2: These teachers had flags and stickers as pride. They weren't using the classroom as a pulpit to lecture. They weren't even incorporating it into their classroom curriculum.
3: It's very clear that the plaintiffs don't have a First Amendment right to decorate their classroom walls with personal political symbols.
1: Their case ended up at the Second Circuit Court of

0: You're looking at images of the Pentagon after it was hit on 9/11 in 2001 and what that same area of the building looks like today. But advocates say the work there is not yet done. We visited this week and talked with Pentagon Memorial Executive Director Joe Kornhoff about the work he's doing to make sure the story of what happened on 9/11 is never forgotten and about his personal connection to the devastating events of 25 years ago.
1: I was 15 years old that day. My mother worked here in the Pentagon, and as she did every day, she worked there on September 11th, and it was the day that changed my life. Being a military child, a military brat, as they like to call us, family served too, and so throughout my life, I've felt this, pull to service, and so really 9/11 was a catalyst for me to serve.
0: And although his mother had worked

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